0: respond up to 271 West Leiden Road in Leiden. Speak to Lucia Russom. She has an individual by the name of Carl Wenningman that lives with her. He left his sister's house in Dublin, New Hampshire yesterday morning time frame. He has not returned home yet.
1: 361.

0: Attention, Sunderland Fire. Attention, Sunderland Fire. Respond to 248 Amherst Road, the fire department, the R building. For alarm activation, intermittently sounding a fire of the R building. And Amherst Road, the R building.
1: Copy direct, I'll be in route.
0: Received, he said he was advised by maintenance to contact the FD. It's been going on and off for the last 3 days.
1: Received, thank you.

0: Control, Sunderland, next one. Sunderland. Responding to 248. That's the R building.
1: Repeat, yes, it's the R building. Caller stated he contacted maintenance. They advised him to call the FD. It's been going on and off intermittently for the last 3 days in the back stairwell.
0: Permanent in the back stairwell.

0: Attention Irving EMTs, Irving EMTs, respond to number 67 North Street. It's going to be for a 78-year-old female who had fainted. 67 North Street, 78-year-old female who had fainted. 2008. Control 5388.
1: 5388.
0: Got a medical, 67 North Street. It's going to be for a 78-year-old female who had fainted.

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0: 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Turn slowly two. Slowly
1: two.
0: AMR has obtained a refusal. We'll be clear returning in service.
1: AMR has obtained a refusal. 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

0: Robert, call on the recon for Airbnb. Respond to number 67 North Street, 78-year-old female who's fainted. Once again, 67 North Street, 78-year-old female who's fainted. Trail standing by in a recon 2012.
1: Trail Air and Rescue 1.
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3: On the scene at 248 Amherst Road, the R building. I believe there's a subject out front to meet us.
2: Yeah, Mr. Weller. He said it's the back stairwell. Have you on scene at 2013?

0: Sir, Mass DOT called. They took down the information from the vehicle that was involved. They did want to advise that there was a sign that's been damaged and knocked down. That is not theirs. It belongs to the town of Deerfield.
1: Received.

0: 5388 control.
1: Control it, huh?
0: You can yell at the address.
1: Right.
0: Controller, wherever you want.

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1: Sunderland X1.
0: All Sunderland fire units will be clear at 248 Amherst Road. Identified and out of date detector. Going to advise management of same.
1: In 2023.

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0: 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I'll be clear.
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But

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1: Go ahead for both.
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0: Can I have the call number for this, please?

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1: Self-indulgent UMass parents have been sent to their room. We'll be 17.
0: Very nice.

0: 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Can you check on a DMV in the area of 125 French King Highway just before the French King Bridge?
1: Thank you.

It's a Terrace Falls ambulance. 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

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Turner Falls Ambulance 2 is transporting to the hospital. 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
1: I think so. 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
0: Yeah, affirmative. Their entrance is on the right, on the side. 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
0: Perfect.

Attention, South County Ambulance. South County Ambulance, respond. A mutual aid is primary. Town of Hatfield on Little Neponset Road, a dirt path down to the river. MS is responding with a 16 to 18 year old male, not responsive, but possibly intoxicated, altered mental status. Town of Hatfield as primary. Little Neponset Road, the dirt path down in the river for a 16 to 18 year old male, not responsive but breathing, possibly intoxicated. That was your first tone, 0444.

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0: 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If you get any better location, if you could advise. 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

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Colerain Ambulance, respond to 40 at Dwight Cross Road. That's 40 Dwight Cross Road. 68-year-old female, possible seizure. She's currently unresponsive but breathing. Again, 40 Dwight Cross Road. 68-year-old female, possible seizure. She is currently unresponsive but breathing. Control thing about 0425.

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0: On the air waiting at 2. Can I get an address and a chief complaint, please?

0: Receive chlorine ambulance. You're on the air awaiting med 2 at 438. It'll be number 40 Dwight Cross Road for a 68-year-old female seizure. She is a diagnosed epileptic.
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0: Three.

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Again, respond at number 40 Dwight Cross Road for a 68-year-old female seizure to assist EMS. 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

Attention Turner's Falls Ambulance. Turner's Falls Ambulance. 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AMR will be en route. 647.

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0: Good morning, ma'am. Could you show me coastline and car 4, please?
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0: 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Kathy Abbott, concerned about a tracking device that may be in her vehicle, and she has had an issue with an X in the past. 104 Eagleville. It's apartment B, Bravo. She said it's the first apartment up the walkway.
1: Great. 2000.

0: 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I will be off on Will.
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1: Okay.

0: crisis text line called in advising an online chat with a male party who states he took 12 unknown pills with plans to end his life and disconnected from the chat. An IP address was used. What they provided, I wasn't able to locate within an online system.
1: Received.
0: They did say it was a male party on the chat. However, we have Ms. Pelletier living there.

0: 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Go again.
1: Can you check through two? IT called in needing to do some updates.

0: I sent a text to 11-1 as well as a gentleman up at 15 North Street wanted to report a bear cub in his yard about a half hour ago. It's gone now, and he did not want to talk to the EPO. Nothing further.
1: Greetings.
0: I logged it and closed it.
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0: Possible disabled motor vehicle, Route 10 near the 91 northbound on-ramp. Reporting party states there's a four-door tan sedan pulled over. Elderly passenger in the vehicle, there's a towel on the ground. Doors were open, and the hood might have been open as well.
1: Copy.

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0: Good morning, ma'am. Can you please show me code 5 in car 4?
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0: 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Vehicle's going to be Connecticut, Alpha Bravo 98946, AB 98946.
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0: 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I'll stand by to get it out of here.
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0: 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Three Emond Ave, male party just had a seizure, is now unconscious. They're on the phone with control.
1: Okay.

0: 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Respond 3 Emond Ave. That's 3 Emond Ave. Coming for a 33-year-old male party. 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
0: Sir, taking a call for motorcycles that crashed into a vehicle, rear-ended the back of another vehicle in the area of Barton's Cove.
1: Harry Season Rope.
0: Reading.
1: I'll do control. You have any injuries on that? Do you want me to step out to the highway?
0: I know.
2: Sensing fire Northfield ambulance, field fire, Northfield ambulance, route 2 in the area of Barton Cove for a motor vehicle accident, car versus motorcycle, unknown injuries. That's route 2 in the area of Barton Cove, 1136.
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0: Northfield Ambulance responding 1137.
3: Last company just called looking to cancel your response. They received proper passcode to do same. They spoke to a Gretchen Licata.
2: Okay, receive. 12-6 and 12-2. If you're going to need hand with traffic, just let me know.
5: Yeah, affirm. That's on a bad corner, so if you're available.
6: 12-2 will be out. The bike is out of the road. There's nothing in the road. They are upright off the road at this time.
2: 288, you can show me. So it's headed 12-2 and 12-6 what?
0: Where is it?
3: Shuffle control to those GIL units. I've got Greenfield saying that they can assist if you do need.
5: 12-6, I'm just pulling up. I'll advise.
0: 3-6.

0: Will do, Control.
1: Guys, right, talk soon.
0: It was a solo rider in the bike. He is upright, claims no injuries at this time. Again, nothing in the road. We only need medical here to clear. The other units can discontinue.
1: Okay, you're advising the other PD units can discontinue. You're going to have medical continue?
0: Offer. Thank you.
1: Control the Northfield Ambulance, Northfield Med 1 and Gillex 2. 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
2: K2 has a message, thank you.
3: That's what. Yours.
1: 288, did you copy?
2: Hey, Berman, did you end it out?
1: Thank you, sir.

0: Control 288.
1: Good.
0: Sir, just a heads up, I know you did clear to go to that accident from the alarm. They got another zone approximately 2 minutes ago. Main entry, WCV again.
1: Yeah, that was me. The door's left unlocked.
0: Good to know. Thank you.
2: Control to 12-2 or 12-6. Are you guys going to need a tow?
3: Negative on a tow at this time. We believe it's drivable.
2: Terrific. Thank you.

0: 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Or Med 1.
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0: Control zone.
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0: Hey, we've got a second medical, 18 Alford Street, apartment number 2. A male party impaled in the leg by a metal rod. Good.
1: Med 1 copy. You can divert the ambulance. I'll advise if we need any transport.
0: Northfield A2, 18 Alford Street, apartment number 2.
2: Okay, vehicle 1 is going to be a PC MAS 4303. 4303 should be
1: registered owner. Affirmative, 18 Alford Street, apartment 2. We have that. We're redirecting to that address from Westgill Road and Gill.
0: 1142.
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2: It was one of the vehicles involved. 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
0: Northfield ambulance is diverting to 18 Aldridge Street, apartment number 2, a male impaled in the leg by some type of a rod.
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3: Sir, again, looking to confirm that plate. You gave 4303 is what I heard, but it is not coming back to Michael Merrin out of Athol.
2: MA 4303.
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0: Do you have the other involved motorcycle yet?
1: Sir, I don't believe we have any motorcycle information, sir.
0: Okay, it's going to be Mass Motorcycle 3 Foxtrot 5763, again, 3F5763, copy 1.
1: Copy 1.
0: Operator of said motorcycle is going to be Mass Sierra Alpha 5500976, again, Sierra Alpha 5500976, copy 2.
1: Sir, is there another motorcycle?
0: Negative, just that pickup and this motorcycle.
1: Richie.

0: Attention South County EMS personnel, South County EMS. Respond, Deerfield, 19 Mountain Road, apartment number 1. Again, Deerfield, 19 Mountain Road, apartment number 1. 9-year-old female, crashed her scooter, hand laceration, sinkable episode. Again, 19 Mountain Road, apartment 1. Control standing by, 1148. Control, 1014, 1022.
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0: 19 Mountain Road, apartment number 1, EMS going out for a 9-year-old child who crashed her scooter, sinkable episode, hand laceration.
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3: Responding 19 Mountain Road, apartment 1.
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5: 288.

0: Yeah, if you can notify EMS, the patient actually has the bleeding stopped. He's been impaled by an auger bit, but obviously he's going to need to get transported.
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7: Okay, sir. 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
7: 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I'll run the operator at this time. Plates active on a 2011 Yamaha color black.
6: Okay, standing by.

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0: Ambulance is headed out to 100 Cove Road for a diabetic issue. Officer to her house. Sorry, 24 Bridge Street. Requesting an officer to her house regarding her neighbor's trash in their shared driveway.
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0: Yes, sir. Natalie Bazzano needs to speak with an officer at 90 Matawatta Circle. Possible 209A violation. Defendant's texting her.
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1: Go ahead.
0: I got a Nathan, Dos Reyes, and Hero, and an active 11. Showing, standby 1. Control the 12-6, if that's the party, he does not show M. Mike as a designation for motorcycle.
1: Okay,

0: Attention Shelburne Falls, Shelburne Falls Ambulance personnel. Shelburne Falls Ambulance. Respond 4 South Street. Again, 4 South Street. 74-year-old female who's fallen. Unknown injuries. Again, 4 South Street. Possible hip injury. Patrol standing by at 11:57. Control to 12-6.
1: Go ahead.
2: Motorcycle's not showing any inspection results either.
1: Yeah, affirm. He just purchased it yesterday. He has the necessary paperwork.
0: 3-2, sir. Control 32-5. Control
3: 32-5.
0: 35. Just a heads up, medical 4 South Street for an elderly female who has fallen.
3: Received.

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2: Flying patient refusal, just standing by with lights until PD unit clears. I'm in service.
3: I will be off on Johnson Road. The phone number that's in the call, is that for Fishburne PD?
1: Affirmative. I didn't have anything listed for Lindsay. Control to 1014.
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1: Sir, I have a party on the line inquiring if a wallet has been turned into the station. He lost at attending an event at the Deerfield Elementary School yesterday.
4: Not that I know of. I hadn't seen anything.
1: Received, sir. Information has been added to the log.
4: Okay, thank you.

0: Control, 292, 293. Great. I'm on 911 with an open line mapping at 69 Packard Road.
1: Copy. Hey, do you want me to head over to Johnson Road, and then I'll head out to Packard? I am clearing Johnson Road. I will head to Mattawa Circle now.
2: 288 to control.
0: 288?
1: Okay, thank you.
2: Show me clear. Northfield EMS has that patient.
1: 3 to control.
3: Sorry,
4: sir.
2: Control, Northfield 82.
0: Controls on 3.
3: Not really,
2: too? No. Transporting one patient BLS to the Franklin.
1: I will be clear, Johnson Road. No contact at that residence. I will be en route to Mattawa Circle.
3: 1 to Franklin, 1202.
0: Read, sir.
3: Correct. Control 292. Control 292.
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1: Sure.

0: officer, just a heads up, 566 East Main Street. It was a 911 open cell. I talked to Jeffrey Godin. He was out mowing his lawn. Cell was in his pocket. No emergency.
1: Thank you, Control. I'm going to pass line out to Packard Road.
0: Tracy, go log this one and close it.
2: Attention Orange Fire and Ambulance. Orange Fire and Ambulance. Athol Ambulance will be coming in mutual aid to 287 Daniel Shade Highway. Lifeline for a female who's fallen. Again, Athol will be mutual aid to 287 Daniel Shade Highway. Orange Ambulance is out to Cove Road, 1203.
1: Thank you.
2: Control the 2 and 3.
1: Great.
2: One more thing, Athol Ambulance is heading to 287 Daniel Shays, elderly female fallen. It was a lifeline activation. 287 Daniel Shays, Athol will be coming in.
0: Control of 292.
3: Sir,
0: I tried calling that number back. Just rang. Recording states no voicemail set up. And phone number is not in records.
3: Resume.

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0: I'll be code 4. Have a good day, man.
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1: 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Get ready to control.
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0: Control, just want to confirm that was 287 Daniel Chase. Control North,
3: it was. It was 287 Daniel Chase for the Lifeline activation. Sylvia Braley, although her address is 3 Old South Road, so I don't know if she was walking or traveling.
1: Go ahead, Northfield Med 1.
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1: Northfield Med 1, clear, returning a 1210.
3: Two cars, Athol ambulance with you?
4: Not yet, control. I'm still trying to locate that address.
3: Okay. If nothing along Daniel Shays, the 287 area, again, her address is 3 Old South Road.
4: We see, control. I'm out now. 3 Old South Road.
3: Where is he?

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0: One call reporting Route 2 westbound. 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
2: Control, I will be clear from this location.
3: Where is it? ACO3 is on control, go ahead.
0: Control to 293.
2: Go ahead.
1: The town of Shrewsbury at the elementary school, loose hound dogs. It's got a name and phone number on the caller, although nobody's answering.
3: You received, is that hound dog secure?
1: There's people there for an event that would like to leave, but the owner is not around.
3: Everything.
4: Control for 332.
0: Took a call on the business line, and then a second 911 from that Packard Pond phone number in the area of 69 Packard Road. Call back, I spoke with an Erica Ferguson who states they're all set. It was in a bag, it's just her daughter's phone, and it must have, something must have landed on it. 332.
4: That hound dog belongs to the house right at the corner of the entrance to the school.
1: Okay, are you going to be assisting with that, or I don't have the caller on the line.
5: 29,
4: no, ma'am. The dog just left its yard, was down there while we were having the Pike event. I'm actually code 4 on my way out of town.
0: Control zone 22.
1: ACO3, did you copy?
5: Is there any chance an engine's coming this way? We need a tool to break in.
3: I copied. I'll give you a 2 just to get some more contact info.
0: I don't believe so. Let me just try to confirm, same, sir.
6: Copy, control.

0: Sheldon Tolan with a tone for engine company needed to assist mutual aid EMS at 287 Daniel Chase Highway to gain entry into the residence after a lifeline activation. Again, engine company needed 287 Daniel Chase Highway to assist mutual aid EMS gaining entry into a building after a lifeline activation. Control scene in my at 1217.
1: Control 292. 287, one officer. Okay, just confirming, are you at 287 Daniel Shays or at the 3 Old South?
2: Control, we're at 3 Old South.
1: Okay, and you need access into 3 Old South, yes?
2: Affirmative. We're making progress, but we're not all the way through.
1: Briefing.
2: 29, two control.
0: Control done.
2: Yeah, I just want to confirm, the name on the lifeline does come back to this address?
1: Sylvia Braley is a subscriber. She just has her, an in-house had her at 3 Old South. The mobile helpline gave the address of 287 Daniel Shays Highway. I'm trying to call them back.
2: Come in.
3: Free to control.
0: Control's on 3.
3: The medical at 2 cars on. Do you have a first name for that female?
2: Tammy, we're all set. We've located her inside the house.
3: Got it.
0: Control 293. You're going to be going over to check on that 911 missed dial, or can I close that on 78 Packard Road?
3: I will be heading up to Packard Road.
0: Received. She states that she's at her mother's place, 78 Packard Road. It's an Erica Ferguson. I'll put you on the call.
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1: Go ahead, sir.
0: So I'll be code 5 from Old South Road. Do you have anything pending for me?
1: Negative. And Athol Ambulance was there with you confirming refusal?
0: That's affirmative.
1: Appreciate it. Thank you.

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1: Right.
0: So we're all set to close out Mattawa Circle, 209A violation.
1: You can keep it open. I'm going to have to make a trip to his address.
0: Repeat, will do, sir.

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2: Can you show me, Alpha?
0: Just update that dog's owner was located and caller's going to be clear. He said it was the blue house next to the school if you're going up the hill, but didn't have a house number or name.
1: Okay. Sure, Reese, if I got the same information as you, you can close the call. Thank you.
0: All right, thanks.

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0: Control, I'm all at 74 Packer Road. Did we find out or who that subject was or called?
2: 288 to control.
1: Go ahead, 288.

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1: 78
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0: Or
2: 78. Excuse me, Mass BC, 3D, Charlie Romeo Sierra 31. 3CRS 31.
1: Right,
2: I'm in the process of changing the tire now. Yeah. I'm going to stay here to the back corner.
3: Received. I got the plate and that you're going to stay unseen, but the middle part was very muffled.
0: Chad, what house number are you at?
2: Change it now. I'm going to stay on mine until it's changed. I am at 74.
0: Chimney to the medical. The medical for 6 Clark Ave, 8-year-old female, found on the floor, conscious, but altered mental status. Again, 6 Clark Ave, 8-year-old female, found on the floor, conscious, but altered mental status. AMR will be responding 1238.
4: Received. Looks like it was Miss Ferguson's daughter's phone, is what we can see.
5: Received.

0: Tower Control from Turner's Falls A2.
1: Control's on Turner's Falls A2.
0: You can show A2 responding, Clark, for the medical.
1: Receive, ma'am. Phone call.
0: Stand by.
1: Where is it?

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1: Hi, Northfield.
0: Clear the hospital, returning.
1: Hurry, please.
2: Clear.
1: Now, your status.
2: I'm still on scene, no need for status.
3: Timmy, I've got the young lady up here, she said everything's fine.

0: 下指针。
1: OK。
2: Yeah, if you're not sure if anybody's getting it, I just advise you about changing their passwords, and contact those companies individually.
1: Received. I received a call for the Fleet City parking lot, concerned citizen regarding a dog parked in a car with all the windows up. It's going to be a 2022 white Toyota Corolla. No one was around with the dog.
2: Reason.
0: Three to control.
1: Go ahead, three.
0: Make sure it's both clear from Packer Road. Confirmed accidental.
1: Are we confirming it was 74?
0: I believe that's where they reside. They are at the beach, which is right next to 69.
1: Right.
0: And through to control.
1: Go ahead.

0: We're both going to be en route over to 250 Pinedale Ave in Apple to try and locate that male party from that 209A violation. Do you mind giving Apple just a heads up that we're going to be in there, Tom?
1: Sure, and it's 205 Pinedale?
0: 250.
1: Thank you. Shepherd Control from Trudis Falls A2. Control's on. A2's on scene. Where is he, man? On scene 1242.

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1: Thank you.
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0: Received. The plate given was Mass 3 Golf Victor Tango 28.

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1: Sylvan.
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0: Sorry, ma'am. 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We're back in quarters.
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0: One company calling in for a burglar alarm at 85 Avenue A. Two motions detected. First is the rear keypad. Second is the south rear door motion. They attempted to call the key holder. No answer.
1: Thank you.

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0: sent in South County Ambulance. South County Ambulance, respond to Waitley. Hurley Park, it looks like the ball field furthest in at the end of the road. 74-year-old female who's fallen with a nosebleed on blood thinners. Hurley Park in Waitley, the furthest field in. 1390. Trail 393.
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0: Control, South County A1. South County A1. We're responding Whately.
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0: Key holder we have is not accurate. I just spoke to the alarm company again. They said they're still attempting to contact who they have.
1: There's a clearing building on the second floor right now.

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1: Number 3, McClellan Farm Road, Lynn Rose is requesting an officer. She said there's increased traffic of people picking up contraband in the woods under a log. And if an officer could head over, she could show them exactly where people are leaving it and picking it up. A green vehicle just left, but they did not get plate info.
2: 22 received.
0: Control to 292. 293.

0: Attention Northfield Ambulance. Northfield Ambulance, respond to 99 Miller's Falls Road near the taco truck for a male party with heart attack symptoms. 99 Miller's Falls Road near the taco truck. It's 1331. Control 288.
1: Good.
2: Control of 293,
0: 292. Good question. Told the ambulance 99 Miller's Falls Road near the taco truck for a male party with heart attack symptoms.
1: You talking about Main Street? Control, Northfield 82.
2: Northfield 82.
0: So it's going to be the Northfield Mountain, 99 Miller's Falls Road near the taco truck for the bike event.
1: Okay, we see. Show me a route. Responding, Northfield Mountain Project, 99 Miller's Falls Road for the heart attack.
2: You're responding. Again, it's going to be near the front, near the taco truck. They will be looking for you guys.
0: Dispatch 10.
1: Okay, copy. Thank you.

0: 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It's going to be a false alarm. 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
1: Okay, I need somebody to come secure it.

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1: Yeah, tell me how patient's alert and conscious and enjoying a taco. So, ambulance calling, we're getting assessed.

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1: Control con 393.
0: South Carolina patient, I'll be clear.
2: Ken, Will's gonna call you from DPW.
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3: Where is it?
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1: Control, gun.
4: Transporting Franklin.
1: Where is he? You're transporting the Franklin? 1340.

0: 288.
1: 288.
0: Yeah, you show me clear. North DLDMS is still on scene, but it appears there's going to be a refusal.
1: Where is it?

Attention South County Ambulance, attention South County Ambulance, respond mutual aid in the town of Hatfield, 108 Straight Road, Black Birch Vineyard, 67-year-old male, altered mental status. Again, respond mutual aid in the town of Hatfield, 108 Straight Road, Black Birch Vineyard, for 67-year-old male, altered mental status, control standing by at 1353.

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0: Chief firefighter reporting a group of about 25 motorcycles. He said they're heading towards Greenfield, pushing cars off the road and passing on solid lines.
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2: Thirty-five.
1: Cease fire on scene, route 2 of Black Mirror's Corner. 10 motorcycles involved in a motor vehicle accident. We'll be starting fire and ambulance.
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2: Control.
0: About 10 of them to shut down traffic, pushing cars off the road. I have at least 3 of them in front of me right now that was involved in the accident.
1: Okay, how many injuries, sir?
3: Are they moving?
1: 32-5, were you calling?
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1: Okay, so it's basically one motorcycle has laid itself down. This is not a car versus motorcycle accident.
2: Chlorine.
0: No, the car was just pushed off the road, but the car moved on.
4: Control, South County 82.
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4: Ranging.
5: Negative. I received on scene 1405, patient located on the patio.
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1: 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Maybe a motorcycle versus guardrail, no motor vehicles involved.
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1: You're responding. 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

0: Yeah, Chief. So, it's going to be probably no injuries. The guy is up there right now speaking to Shelburne PD. There's no signs of road rash or anything like that.
1: I received. Got the message. We'll see you in a couple of minutes.
2: Shelburne Engine 1 responding at 1409. 3
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0: 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You can pull up right before the cruisers in the breakdown.
1: Drill 325.
2: Roger that.
3: Still involved. We all set for status. Just a broke down motorcycle.
1: Received DMV. 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

0: 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Respond to 33 Hillside Road. Reporting Party states his alarms are going off and he can smell fumes when he goes down into the basement. Again, 33 Hillside Road. Calling Party states his alarms are going off and he can smell fumes coming from the basement. Control Senior Mountie at 1418.
1: Shelburne,
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3: Ready for both.
0: Jason Sherman calls from his residence at 33 Hillside Road to state that his alarms are going off, and when he goes downstairs to the basement, he can smell fumes. I have a tone out for the fire department.
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0: Yes, yeah, so I sent you and your partner a text message about a party and that tracking device she spoke with you earlier about. Are you guys all set with that call? Can I close it?
1: Yeah, so I'm working on that right now. I can close up.
0: All right, teacher.
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1: 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Do you want an off channel or are you all set?
2: Yeah.
0: I believe we'll be all set.
1: Appreciate it.

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Dispatch 9, can you head over to the area of Subway on Avenue A for an elderly male who is screaming and threatening children? Described as long gray hair, dark clothing, and dark glasses. Multiple RPs reporting they have video footage of this. I could hear him screaming in the background.

Receive 9. I had another caller report that it's just threatening. He's causing a disturbance in the roadway. The juvenile who called had it on video.

0: furnace malfunction. 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
0: 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Have a good evening.
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0: that is Dutch.
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0: You show both units clear. 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

0: Just put a call on the board for 15 Orange Road in the town of New Salem. Report two loose dogs, collie mixes. One's wearing a cone, dark brown and cream color, and the other is a black and white, almost all black and white with a white face, running in that area. The RP was not familiar with the dogs and hadn't seen them before.
1: Maureen, do we have a direction of travel on Orange Road?
0: They've been hanging right around the area of 15 Orange Road between her house and the neighbor.
1: Everything.

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1: ACL-3, huh?
0: Yeah, they're going to be holding the dogs at 23 Orange Road.
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0: Yes, sir. Can you start an in-service for 100 K Street? Excuse me, 102nd Street for the alarms that's been sounding all day.
1: Let me see, 102nd Street. You need a tone for that, or you all set?
0: No, thank you.
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0: Sir, we have a report of a car through our horse fence at 2 Center Street in Wendell. RP advice, issue at least there's no injuries.
1: Received, I'll be out.

0: You start making your way to Brook Road about a quarter to a half a mile from Coleraine Shelburne Road. Motorists reporting there's three motorcycles on the side of the road. It looks like one of the motorcyclists was bleeding from the shoulder. Possible motorcycle crash.
1: Received. I'm in Upper Buckland at the moment. Be a few minutes.
0: Received.
2: 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Excuse. 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

0: This is Shelburne Center EMP, car and ambulance. Shelburne Center EMP, car and ambulance. Respond to Brook Road about a quarter to a half mile in from Corrine and Shelburne Road. For a possible motorcycle crash. Motorcyclist bleeding from the shoulder. Again, Brook Road about a quarter to a half mile in from Corrine and Shelburne Road. For a possible motorcycle crash. Motorcyclist bleeding from the shoulder. 1530.
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2: 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Looks like everybody's exited the vehicle. 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
2: Hold on.
1: Do you have the vehicle off?
0: Negative.
1: Mad PC 3 Hotel Whiskey Zulu 563. Hotel Whiskey Zulu 56. It's going to be a Q21.
0: Where is he?
1: Control.
2: Hold on.
1: You started though, too.
2: Six.
0: Where is fire alarm for 34?

0: Yeah, I believe this is a faulty detector on the first floor. I'm speaking with the residents now, attempting to get in touch with the building owner. Sounds like this isn't an ongoing. I'm going to be on scene for a little while.
1: Great, thank you.

0: I was just a passing motorist. Said there was three bicyclists on the side of the road. They have been crashed because one of them was bleeding.
1: Okay, received. If you want to flip-flop the ambulances and have call rain cover their call and Shelburne Falls come to ours, that's acceptable to me.
0: Percy, current ambulance, do you want to flip-flop, or do you want to stick with what you got?
2: We are currently on Brook Road.
0: Okay, stick with the Brook Road, and we'll send Shelburne Falls for the other.

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1: ACO3 is ongoing.
0: Okay, I just spoke to the owner of the dogs. They reside at 11 Coolidge Drive in New Salem. She's going to be en route to that 23 Orange Road address to pick up the dogs.
2: This is Shelburne Chuan with a reach home for Coal Rain Fire personnel, Shelburne Falls Ambulance Mutual Aid, to respond to Coal Rain, the intersection of North Green River Road and West Lydon Road for a single car motor vehicle crash, one occupant with a leg laceration. 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
1: Control, 7-5 damage is fine. Confirming that's North Green River Road.
0: Sheriff Falls, Ambulance 1, you're responding. That will be North Green River Road, near West Line Road.
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2: Alright.
0: Received. Negative findings. We're going to continue to North Green River Road near West Leiden.
5: I'll be out.
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This is Chevron Gatlin with a secondary tone for Corian Fire to respond to the intersection of North Green River Road and West Lydon Road for a single car motor vehicle crash into the bushes. One occupant with a leg laceration. 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
1: Yeah, 4
0: 2. I'll be clear. Can you also clear the radar call, please?
1: Thank you.

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1: 3.
0: Burns is on scene.
1: Received. Burns is on scene. 1618. Before you clear and leave Wendell, there's an open call pending.
0: Received.

This is Harris Hall's ambulance. Harris Hall's ambulance, respond to number 15 Sharon Street. 65-year-old male with weakness, unable to ambulate. AMR will be responding. 15 Sharon Street. 65-year-old male, weakness, unable to ambulate. AMR will also be responding. 1624.

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1: Turner's Falls Ambulance 2.
0: You can show A2 responding, Sharon, for the medical.
1: Turner's Falls Ambulance 2, you're responding 1626.

0: some control from Tuner Salvi too. 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

0: 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X-3, I'm at the station. Do you guys need any assistance down there?
1: A negative. We're all set here. We're just in invite for the talk.
0: Received.

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0: Can you respond over to North 116 Flats in front of building number 5? Got a report of a black Ford Expedition parked on the walkway.
1: Where is he?

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1: Corin Amos.
0: We're off at the Franklin.
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0: 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Holly Fire personnel, respond.
1: To
0: South Road. It's going to be off of Plainfield Road for a smoldering area in the open field. Once again, South Road off of Plainfield Road in the open area for a smoldering 15-foot circle area in the open field. 1644.

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0: 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Caller stated if you came in through Plainfield Road and then traveled down South Road, it's a 15-foot circle that looks like it's smoldering.
1: 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Thank you.

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This is Chevron Drone with a retone for Holly Fire. Respond to the Holly State Forest on South Road. Come down. Access will be Plainfield Road to South Road for a smoldering 15-foot circle in an open space. Can respond to South Road and the Holly State Forest. Access down Plainfield Road for a smoldering 15-foot circle in an open space. Holly Brush is on the air waiting your crew, 1649.

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3: Send a van to 911 call at mapping at 426 Northfield Road in Burniston. Spoke to Julie Baez on callback. She originally called because her boyfriend, Nick Carter, was storing her belongings outside. He has since left, and she states she does not need any police assistance.
4: Received. You can start the call. I'll head that way and check it out.
5: Tommy, I'll be in the area if you need a hand over there.
4: Received. Thank you.

0: 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That's just a small area smoking here. We'll be all set. We'll be soaking it.
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0: Car's been removed, road reopened, all Wendell units are clear.
1: Is it? Vehicle's been removed, road's open, all Wendell units clear, 1705.

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1: X5's on.
0: Yes, sir. How far out are you guys? We've gone all the way through, Ben and myself have.
1: Now, we're just clearing. We're out here.
0: Abram.
1: Shummer control from Holly Brush 1.
2: Holly Brush 1.
1: Yeah, fire has been extinguished. All Holly units will be clear returning.
2: 26 fire has been extinguished. All Holly units clear. 1728.

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1: 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Nobody else said what status.
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0: Had a 911 call over the voice contact and call back. Spoke to a Rahan Vijaya. He's at the top of Sugarloaf Mountain, advises the pocket dial.
1: Appreciate it.

Here on the Asheville Fire Personnel, respond by stage shy, 62 Ludwig Road. It's going to be for a sofa that was set on fire. RP is advising that he has put it out. State will be en route. Again, 62 Ludwig Road, stage shy of the scene. Drill Sand Light, 1801.

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0: 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That's 6764.
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0: I'm in there. 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
1: Received.

Stop patrol on the retail for Asheville Fire personnel. Respond to stage short of number 62 Ludwig Road. It's going to be for an extinguished couch fire. The disturbance involved, MSP is responding. Once again, respond stage short of 62 Ludwig Road, 1807 under retail.

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2: All set. The rear garage door is open. I haven't been able to make contact with anyone here. You want to see if C1 can slide the unit over just in case?
1: Can you confirm for me this couch, its location, indoors or out?
0: C1 left.
1: Indoors. C1. Another retone, please.

Now we're calling the secondary tone for Asheville Fire Personnel Response. It was stayed short of 62 Ludwig Road for an extinguished couch fire. The disturbance involved. MSP is responding once again. 62 Ludwig Road. Retail time 810.

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0: 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I cleared the house. 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
1: Thank you.

Delta Patrol, Asheville X1. Asheville X1. Scene is secure. Proceed. 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
1: Petersham Road, approaching Daniel State Highway. Brown Audi, Mass PC 6, X-ray Mike Sierra 79. Ran a operation and throwing things out of the window for the past 3 miles. Comes back to a David Duncanson out of 212 Dana Road in Orange.
2: All right, received. I'll bowl up for it. 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
1: 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No, I just hung up the phone and gave it to you.
2: All right, thank you, sir. Appreciate it. You should give it the orange, too. 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

0: 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Could you place a call to Fire Marshal Unit? Advise them to contact me on my work cell phone. Next one, could you go to that last transmission? Your signal is very weak and muffled. I've cleared the scene. I'm up on West Road for cell phone service. 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You could place a call to the fire marshal office. 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Appreciate it.
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2: Control something.
1: Highland A1, you're on scene at 185. Sheriff, if you can make your way over to Weatherhead Storage, it's going to be number 26, way in the back. RP there is advising someone's broken into his unit, and he has things that are blowing around in the parking lot. He's missing TVs, phones, and other personal items.
3: Received.

Drill Asheville X1. Asheville X1. And the trooper on scene had already requested that. They're going to be making contact with him shortly.

0: Okay, we're in different locations and we've got no cell phone service and barely any radio on scene. If they can contact me where I've got cell phone service, that would be great.
1: Okay, he's not contacting, he's responding.
0: Okay, received. I'll head back to the scene. No comms there.

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0: 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Can I have the address again, please?
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0: Received.
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0: We see it.

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0: 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Respond to number 502, Mount Hermon Station Road. For a 78-year-old female who has fallen. Can respond to number 502, Mount Hermon Station Road. For a 78-year-old female who has fallen. Control standby at 1912. Controller 283.
1: 283.
0: Sir, attending the ambulance order 502 Mount Hermon Station Road, it's coming for a female party who's fallen.
1: Copy, I'll be in route. 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
0: Receive you responding 1913. Husband stated she fell in the living room trying to put on her slipper. He's not able to get her up.
1: 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Thank you.

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0: 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Report of a fire alarm sounding. No smoke or flames seen in that area.
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0: Are you available? 54 Avenue Way, apartment 204, infant having a seizure. EMS will be en route.
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0: 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Attention, Turnstiles Ambulance. Okay. Responding number 54, Avenue A, apartment 204, for a 2-year-old child having a seizure. Scan respond to 54, Avenue A, apartment 204, for a 2-year-old female having a seizure. Control sim at 1933.
1: Sure. You can show A2 en route to 54 Avenue A for a 2-year-old hemisphere. Is the ALS en route?
2: Carissa, you'll be responding.
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0: spoke with the first floor resident. He contacted the landlord, who made contact with the second floor tenants. They're returning from Brattleboro right now. So they're aware of the alarm. No smoke or fire. I'll be clear here responding downtown anyway.
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1: 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Responding to Turner's.
2: 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Responding to 1934.
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2: It'll be 54 Avenue A, apartment 204.
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0: 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The infant still being assessed, she's going to be transported by Turner's.
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